0: Vision.
1: God is great, give him all the praise. Hallelujah, name above all names.
0: The right song at the right time. Vision Christian Radio.
2: Time now for a look at the weather. A cold front crossing the Tasman Sea is bringing strong winds and showers, which is falling as snow over the Tasmanian highlands. Moist winds are generating showers over coastal Queensland. Elsewhere, a high pressure is bringing largely clear and settled conditions. In the capital cities, a sunny day in Sydney, 18 degrees, Melbourne 15, mostly sunny, sunny skies in Brisbane, 22 degrees, also a sunny day in Perth, 24 degrees, Adelaide 16 with sunny skies, Canberra also a sunny day, 14 degrees, Hobart 14, mostly cloudy, and in Darwin, 32 degrees with sunny skies. That's the latest news, sport and weather on Vision. 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
4: 250 k's north of Perth in Western Australia is a town named Dalwallinu. Now, the name Dalwallinu, it's a local Aboriginal word and it has more than one possible meaning. It could mean either grassland, good land, or a place to wait a while. Now, Dalwallinu, it's a quiet wheatbelt town. It's noted for its impressive wildflower displays. And the area around Dalwallinu also known for magnificent wattle trees. And September bringing with it a famous Wattle Week festival in Dalwallinu. Vision Christian Radio can be heard in Dalwallinu in WA on 88 FM. And if we look to what the weather's going to be like there this afternoon, sunny with a top of 23 for Dalwallinu. These words from the Bible are found in the book of Psalms. This is Psalm 121 and it's verses 1 to 3. I lift up my eyes to the hills. From where does my help come? My help comes from the Lord who made heaven and earth. He won't let your foot be moved. He who keeps you won't slumber. That is Psalm 121 and it's verses 1 to 3. What do the moon's unique features tell us about its origin? And what does the Bible say about the moon? We're going to find out next on The Spotlight here on Australia's Vision Christian Radio.
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4: 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My name's Jen Spiker and today I'll be highlighting a video from Creation Ministries International. Dr. Mark Harwood is a former Australian aerospace engineer and for a number of years has been a speaker for Creation Ministries International. Dr. Harwood is renowned for his expertise in satellite communications and for his advocacy for the biblical account of creation. The Creation Ministries conversation I'm highlighting explores why the moon continues to baffle scientists and what its unique features reveal about its true origin.
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7: And it turns out the moon is receding at 3.8 centimetres per year.
8: And what can they calculate if they know it's going that far?
7: Well, first of all, that's not very far, right? It's 3.8 centimetres about.
8: Only 3.8 centimetres.
7: Right. Okay. Now you think, yeah, that's nothing. But it actually isn't just nothing because as the moon recedes, what's happening is that the Earth is actually slowing down. It's because of that tidal locking mechanism that I talked about before, only it's the effect that the moon has on the Earth. Now, you can wind this process back. So the moon's receding from us. So if you go backwards in time, it must have been closer to us.
8: Of course.
7: All right? And you can wind it back and wind it back. And how close can you actually get? Well, you can't get closer than what's called the Roche limit. And that's the point where the gravitational gradient over the moon would be so great it would tear the moon apart and the moon couldn't exist. So there is a limit to how close you can come.
8: Would it fall back down to Earth then?
7: It would just disintegrate and the bits would probably be in orbit and maybe they would.
8: Okay.
7: But the thing is this, it would only take about 1.5 at the most, some people think about 1.3 billion years for that to have happened. So if you wind it backwards, you can only go back 1.3 billion years and it can't be older than that. Now, here's a problem because we're told that the Earth-Moon system is 4.5 billion years old.
8: Mm.
7: So it's barely a third of the age that the secular scientists need to have.
8: That's a problem.
7: So it's a problem. Now, they've looked at that and thought, what do we do about this? Well, part of the mechanism by which the Earth is slowing down is that it's dissipating energy. And scientists think, well, maybe there are ocean resonances, say, across the Pacific between the east and west coasts or the Atlantic or maybe the Indian Ocean, and that these resonances are dissipating a lot of energy. So the rate at which the moon is receding now and at which the Earth is spinning down is much greater than what it was in the past. Now, you've got to remember, science is all about making observations in the present. Scientists can't observe things in the past.
8: Okay.
7: So they make up stories about the past to explain the present. But it's storytelling. And when you make up a story, it will always reflect what you believe happened in the past. Right? Now, remember, these guys are saying there's no God. We must explain everything naturalistically. So they're stuck in this bind. How do we account for this this mechanism only giving a life of 1.5 at the most billion years? So they're trying to explain how it might be that the moon is receding much more rapidly now than it was in the past.
8: Yeah.
7: Because remember, they're trying to claw back time. They need 4.5 billion years.
8: It's right? A lot of time to get.
7: And all they've got is 1.5. They're a long way short.
8: Yeah.
7: So it must have been some mechanism whereby the process slowed down and now we see it happening quicker. Now, the argument was

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1: Hey, this is William Ryan III with 20, the Countdown Magazine, where we are spreading the gospel around the world through music, one countdown at a time. 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
0: Hello, welcome to Today with Jeff Vines. My name is Bill. Thanks for joining me. In this message, Pastor Jeff is looking at a chapter in Romans which states that nobody on earth does good, not one person. Now, Pastor Jeff pushes for us not to be discouraged by this, as Jesus' death on the cross has got us covered. Turn to Romans chapters 2 and 3, and let's jump right into this message with Pastor Jeff.